0: Yes, I feel it. 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
1: Do you feel it?
0: This is a story of where I was born. 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Between 115th Street and 125th. 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We had hard times, but we had good times too. I can remember the summer. Summertime was beautiful. The days were long. We didn't need any ocean breeze. To the left, we had the Hudson River. To the right, the East River. When we wanted to refresh ourselves, who needed the ocean? We had the pump. You remember that Johnny pump? All we needed was a good screwdriver and a can. And we were refreshed. At night, the breeze was beautiful. 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And we had fun galore. When I went home, my mother was beautiful. Our food was really together. Rice and beans, that's our soul food, with a little cuchifritos on the side. 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Everything was beautiful to me. 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

She knows how to have a good time and how to make the fellow with her relax, have fun too. Yes, that's what a boy likes. But just how should he ask her?

every day we get together to celebrate the daybreak, to celebrate gold.